But I'm hard to dress it up. I was never satisfied. 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
2: yet? You got the cha-cha-cha, no?
1: Yeah, we're fired.
2: So you got that one, right?
3: Yeah, thank you.

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You tell me to keep it down, so I don't bring down no one else. I'm gonna dump this gasoline on every corner, on every street. Let it all go down in flames.